Bill City, Winston AML to respond 100 Newfield Road to the 85-year-old male vomiting. His consciousness breathing 26 Alpha 11. Seeing 100 Newfield Road, 85-year-old male vomiting, 26 Alpha 11. Cross street to West Road and Chapel Road, timeout at 2027.

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Well requested at 66 Meadowbrook Road for the 76-year-old female claiming she's having a hypertensive crisis, repeating. Brookfield Dispatch to Brookfield EMS, you are requested at 66 Meadowbrook Road, cross Birch Road, for the 76-year-old female claiming she's having the hypertensive crisis. 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

Guilty. Sherman Daniels, respond. 144 Route 37 South. The DeDonato residence for the 78-year-old female fall. Wisconsin rating 17 Alpha 4. Being 144 Route 37 South. DeDonato residence. 78-year-old female fall. 17 Alpha 4. Cross street to Memory Lane and Coot Hill. Time out at 2047.

0: 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Sherman EMS 3 to the scene and 255 to quarters at 2048. Sherman 250 to quarters 2049.
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In and out of consciousness with an irregular cardiac rhythm. On a Delta response. Cross Street to West Road and Chapel Road, time out at 2050. 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
0: 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Incident terminated.
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Roger, North Canaan Ambulance, you're now requested to respond with the medic mutual aid into Great Barrington, 177 North Plain Road for the 84-year-old female with chest pain. 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

let's respond. 3 Warwick Drive for the pump out request. 4 feet of water found in the basement following a pipe burst. Water's been shut off to the home. Samsung will be 22 feet. Water's been shut off to the home. Time to be 256. Your cross streets are Carmen Hill Road and Bailey Road.

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1: 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Would you still wish for them to respond?
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Chelsea. Lakeville Fire, North Canaan Fire, respond 140 South Shore Road in Salisbury for the activated smoke detector, 52 Bravo 1. Greeting number 140 South Shore Road in Salisbury for the activated smoke detector, 52 Bravo 1. Cross streets between the Lakes Road and Twin Lakes Road, time out at 2354.

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1: North Canaan Unit 1, clear Fairview, returning to 2356.
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0: 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The activated smoke detector, 52 Bravo 1. Time of the second tones for both agencies at 23:57.
1: Lakeville Car 4 en route to the scene.
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Big smoke detector, 52 Bravo 1, timer 3rd tone, 2358.

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Roger, 1 BLS to Milford, 0037.

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0: 37 Cornwall Drive, the Romeo residence, 80-year-old male, full, Wisconsin Marine 17 Bravo 1. 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Cross street to Weldon Court, timeout at 2:45.
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Hill City Cornwall Fire Respond, 182 Whitcomb Hill Road. They activated general fire alarm 52 Bravo 1, beating 182 Whitcomb Hill Road. The general fire alarm 52 Bravo 1. Cross street to Whitcomb Way and the town line, time out at 340.

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0: Gordon Walker, 4 on scene, nothing showing, audible alarm sounding, you're investigating 356, just be advised that radio is extremely broken over there.

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0: Come on, Steve. We have a 1-5 rollover into the woods. Occupants appear to be out of vehicle. I'll be investigating.
1: Sorry, Steve. 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
1: Percy 636. El City to Northwest Medic 1, responding to Harrington, the area of Terryville Road and Brookfield Road. Initially an automatic crash notification, now reported a rollover motor vehicle accident. 34 Bravo 5, time now 636.

0: 10-1 on Tidal City. 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
1: Sir, we have notified the state police that the time of dispatch, they're en route as well.

0: 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We have Medic 1 in route as precaution. Just advise if you need them.
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I will start command.

0: the chef's office. No smoke, no fire activated. 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
1: The chef's office, no smoke, fire, checking on the flooded department.

It's Gigi right now. 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The flooding is from an AC unit, nothing substantial. Yeah,

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1: One of the workers did. 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I'm heading up in it.
0: Okay. The main panel obviously is just normal.

0: 5 LP.
1: Unit on response, repeat identifier.
0: Harrington 115.
1: Harrington 115.
0: Vehicle's been removed from the woods. All fire apparatus is clear of the scene.
1: Incident terminated for Harrington Fire 710.

Gracias. Cooking. The flooding in the unit 330 is from an AC condenser. It's not getting into the floors, the walls, or anything yet. Repersonal equipment clear. Terminate command. No notice.

City to Winston Ambulance. A second crew is needed to respond. Mutual aid into Torrington, number 255 Robert Street, Litchfield Woods at the Winter Green Unit. 77-year-old male, altered mental status. Conscious and breathing, 33 Charlie 1. Repeating, second crew needed mutual aid into the City of Torrington, number 255 Robert Street, the Litchfield Woods, Winter Green Unit. 77

LCD 2 Winston Ambulance, your second tone, second crew needed. Meets leading to Torrington, number 255 Robert Street, Village Field Woods in the Wintergreen unit. 77-year-old male, altered mental status, conscious and breathing, 33 Charlie 1. Time of your second tone, 742.

calls. 821 Fifth Avenue, 3rd Tone. Second crew needed. Number 255 Robert Street, Litchfield Woods, and the Wintergreen unit in Torrington. And for a 77-year-old male, altered mental status, conscious and breathing, 33 Charlie 1. 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

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Repeating, respond number 246 Warren Turnpike at the Housatonic Valley Regional High School. 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
0: After investigation, we've confirmed that there's some smoking in the bathroom. We're turning the property back over to the principal and we're returning to quarters.
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Are you requested to respond number 144 Heatherwood Drive? Homeowner states that the apartment is flooding, unsure for the reason, but is concerned for the safety as it's now flooding multiple rooms. Repeating, Brooklyn Air, Brookfield Fire, requested to respond number 144 Heatherwood Drive. Homeowner reports the apartment is flooding, concerned for her safety as it is now flooding multiple rooms. Time now, 8:06.

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Repeating response number 187 South Canyon Road at the Mountainside Lodge in the residential building. 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
0: Incident terminated for Falls Village Fire and Ambulance at 809. North Canyon Medic en route, 809. Salisbury Ambulance, respond to number 17 Copple Road at the Noble Horizons in the Wagner Unit, Unit 26. They found a 98-year-old female with hip pain, conscious and breathing, 33 Alpha 1. Repeating, respond to number 17 Copple Road at the Noble Horizons in the Wagner Unit, room 26. They found a 98-year-old female with hip pain, conscious and breathing, 33 Alpha 1. Cross streets Keenan Road and Under Mountain Road, time now 810.

0: Say to the car 10, I'm at headquarters. 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

0: 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North Cannon Ambulance Unit 3 on scene, 820.
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0: North Carolina medic on response. You can sure clear with a downgrade. Viola is going to Sharon. Was I needed in Salisbury?
1: Negative. We'll show you in service. Viola's downgrade 830.
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0: Here's Rachel with Bracken, how are you? Can you get ready for a North Canadian ambulance? Enjoy your day.
1: Rachel, North Canadian ambulance, unit 3, incident terminated at 928.

0: 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Clear of Northville, tracking quarters off the air, have a good day. Roger 104 here, clear Norfolk. Back in quarters off the air. You have a good day.
1: Male appeared to be shaken up, unknown if there's any injuries. Numa for the AML, code 1, respond to the area of 743, Candlewick Road South. Car versus pole. Unknown injuries, male appeared to be shaken up, but was out of the vehicle. 29 Bravo 5, time now 9:36.

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1: Lake, Candle Lake Road South. Under control. Show me clear of the scene. Car 6 will have command at Candle Lake Road South. What type of response are we talking?
0: Car 1 will pull Candlewood Lake Road South under control at 10:30. It's a cold response to Old Park.

0: 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Basically testing the alarm. We're going to test it one more time just to make sure while we're standing here. We're going to be no patient.
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0: Lake Road South, incident's under control. All Waterworks units will be clear.
1: Lake Road South, incident under control at 1035, and all units will be clear at 1035.
0: Airship, incident terminated for Kent Ambulance at 1035.

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Response number 529 at Home Road. Reading response number 529 Ashley Falls Road. Before a 79-year-old female, psychiatric emergency, ultramental status, conscious and breathing, 25 Charlie 4, cross street Route 7 in the state line, time at 10:37.

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L City, 2 Salisbury ambulance, response number 348 Sharon Road. Before a 92-year-old male with weakness, conscious and breathing, 26 Alpha 5. Repeating, response number 348 Sharon Road. Before a 92-year-old male with weakness, conscious and breathing, 26 Alpha 5. Cross street, Lime Rock Road and Long Pond Road, 10 minutes, 10:46.

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Again, 13 Prospect Street for an 88 male, altered mental status, conscious, breathing 26 Charlie 1. Cross streets Main Street and Minor Street, timeout 1146.

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You're requested to respond to Maple Leaf Motel, 244 Kent Road, Unit 101. The 32-year-old male, conscious, abnormal breathing, reportedly intoxicated, 23 Charlie 2. Ambulance, code 1, you're requested to respond to Maple Leaf Motel, 244 Kent Road, Unit 101. The 32-year-old male, conscious, abnormal breathing, reportedly intoxicated, 23 Charlie 2, Cross Streets River, Rocky River Road and Roger Sherman Drive, time now 11:50.

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fire. Response number 99 Green Hill Road, the Frederick Gunn School, in the Bourne building. Before an automatic fire alarm activation, 52 Charlie 1. Repeating, response number 99 Green Hill Road at the Frederick Gunn School, the Bourne building. Before an automatic fire alarm activation, 52 Charlie 1. Cross streets Wickham Road and Woodbury Road. Time now, 1201.

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0: also, Samuel, we're en route to Sharon. 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
2: 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I'll intercept you, probably near Hotchkiss.

Dell City to Sharon Fire, mutually into Armenian, New York. Number 515 Leedsville Road. One engine requested to the scene of a chimney fire, 65 Bravo 1. Repeating, mutually into Armenian, New York. Number 515 Leedsville Road. Before one engine to the scene of a chimney fire, 65 Bravo 1. Cross streets, Armenian Union Road and Randalls Road. Time now, 12:18.

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Respond to number 23 Covered Bridge Road. Before a 78-year-old male was stung by a wasp. Conscious and breathing 2 Alpha 1. Beating, response number 23 Covered Bridge Road. Before a 78-year-old male was stung by a wasp. Conscious and breathing 2 Alpha 1. Cross streets, Belleville Road, 10 out of 1251.

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Repeating, mutual aid into Torrington, number 132 West Ledge Drive. You for an 80-year-old female with difficulty breathing. 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Cross streets, West Ledge Circle, time now 12:57.

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code 1. I requested to respond Carlson Physical Therapy, the 116 Danbury Road. 77-year-old male, conscious, not alert, is breathing, altered mental status, 31 Delta 4. New Milford Ambulance, code 1. You're requested to respond Carlson Physical Therapy, the 116 Danbury Road. 77-year-old male, conscious, not alert, is breathing, altered mental status, 31 Delta 4. You're requested to meet Sunny Valley Road and Dodd Road, 10 13 36.

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City, to Salisbury Ambulance, respond to number 17 Cobble Road, the Noble Horizons in the RICA unit, unit 39, 84-year-old male, say laceration to the hand, conscious and breathing 33 Alpha 1, repeating, respond to number 17 Cobble Road, the Noble Horizons in the RICA unit, room 39, 84-year-old male with a hand laceration, conscious and breathing 33 Alpha 1, South Street, Canaan Road, and Under Mountain Road, time now 1401.

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1: Ambulance 1 on scene, 1415.

Niles 82 Washington Fire, response number 99 Green Hill Road at the Frederick Gunn School in the Bourne Building. Before an automatic fire alarm activation, 52 Charlie 1. Repeating, respond to number 99 Green Hill Road at the Frederick Gunn School in the Bourne Building. Before an automatic fire alarm activation, 52 Charlie 1, cross streets Wickham Road and Woodbury Road, time now 1424.

0: 30 ambulance, code 1. Respond to 19 Duncan Lane. 47-year-old female, conscious, breathing, possible allergic reaction with difficulty breathing, 2 Delta 2. Milford ambulance, code 1. Respond to 19 Duncan Lane for the 47-year-old female, conscious, difficulty breathing, possible allergic reaction, 2 Delta 2. Cross Street, Candlewood Mountain Road, and Alder Lane. Time now 14:25.
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Respond to number 100 Wolf Road. Default automatic fire alarm activation 52 Bravo 1. Repeating, respond to number 100 Wolf Road. Default automatic fire alarm activation 52 Bravo 1. Close reach Chester Road. Time now 1437.

Elk City, Sioux Falls, Janeville, and respond to number 246 Warren Turnpike at the Housatonic Valley Regional High School in the gym before a 16-year-old female who fell down the stairs, not just some breathing, 17-01. Repeating, respond to number 246 Warren Turnpike at the Housatonic Valley Regional High School in the gym before the 16-year-old female who fell down the stairs, conscious and breathing, 17501, Cross Streets, Water Street, and Route 7 South, time now 1439.

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1: Also, it's car 2 and EMS 3 to headquarters at 1443.
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calls village ambulance. We are clear of the scene with a refusal. Can you terminate the call? Incident terminated for Falls Village Ambulance at 1503.

Alcide to Salisbury Ambulance, response to number 17 Cobble Road. Sunnable Horizons in the Wagner unit. For a 96-year-old female, injuries from a fall, conscious and breathing 33 Alpha 1. Repeating second call in the district, number 17 Cobble Road at the Noble Horizons in the Wagner unit. Before a 96-year-old female, injuries from a fall, catches some breathing 33 Alpha 1. Cross streets, Keenan Road and Under Mountain Road. Time now 15:07.

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0: We'll be responding from Sharon Hospital in approximately 3 minutes with a crew.
1: First, should be clearing from the first call en route to the second at 1507.
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0: L3-2, Litchfield Fire, Bantam Fire Automatic Response, number 92 Norfolk Road, before reported odor of gas inside of the residence with no reported illness, 6G Charlie 1, repeating, respond to number 92 Norfolk Road, before reported odor of gas inside of the residence with no reported illness, 6G Charlie 1, cross streets of Brookshire Road and Bridle Path Road, 10-15-09.
1: Litchfield car 1 to quarters at 1509.

2 Sheriff Fire. Respond to the area of White Hollow Road and Red Rock Road. Before reported tree down obstructing the roadway. Requested by the State Police. 53 Omega 2. Repeating, respond to the area of White Hollow Road and Red Rock Road. Before reported tree down obstructing the roadway. Requested by the State Police. 53 Omega 2. Time now 1514.

LC to Lakeville Fire, North Canaan Fire Automatic Response. Respond to the area 49 Wheat Dog Road. We have reported a tree on the wires, no reported fire smoke, nor finger sparks. Requested by the state police, 55 Bravo E. Repeating, respond to the area 49 Wheat Dog Road. Before you reported a tree on the wires, no reported fire smoke, nor finger sparks. Requested by the state police, 55 Bravo 8, cross streets Cardinal Lane and Blackberry River Road, time now 15:15.

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1: Salisbury Highway 1 to LGD.
0: Salisbury Highway 1.
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3: Lakeville 3 to LCD, I acknowledge that. 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
0: Incident terminated for Lakeville Fire at 1516. North Cannon Crown 40, copy.

Isle City to Winfit Fire. Respondents number 12, Adams Street. We've reported furnace is leaking water. 53 Alpha 6. Repeating, respond to number 12, Adams Street. We've reported furnace that's leaking water. 53 Alpha 6. Cross streets, Adams Street, Carson Street, 10 Mile 1519.

set fire. Second call in the district. Number 4, Fruit Tree, apartment 2-1. Before an automatic fire alarm, reporting a smoke detector activation. 52 Charlie 4. Repeating, second call, number 4, Fruit Street, apartment 2-1. Before an automatic fire alarm, reporting a smoke

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1: Sharon, car 1LTD, I'm in the area. 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
0: Sharon, car 1. 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Sharon, car 1, you were calling?
1: Sharon, car 1's LTD. I talked to Sharon Highway 1. They cleaned up the tree a half an hour ago.
0: You receive, Sharon, car 1, at 1529. Would you like to terminate?
1: Roger, you can terminate the incident for Sharon Fire.
0: Incident terminated for Sharon Fire at 1529. 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

an automatic fire alarm, a keypad activation, 52 Bravo 1, repeating response number 391 Skiff Mountain Road. For an automatic fire alarm with a keypad activation, 52 Bravo 1, cross streets Fuller Mountain Road and Westwoods Road, time now 1544.

0: 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Hershey Salisbury ambulance 1 at 1552.
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1: 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We'll be investigating a faulty alarm.
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1: Kent Car 6.
0: Confirmed faulty detector. All units will be clear returning.
1: I said Kent, units clear returning 1605.

Farm Party reports fire scene from the wire. Northville Fire requested a response in the area of 6565 Buckingham Road for the tree down fire coming from the wires. Wires are still suspended. Cross streets of Canyon Road, Canyon Drive, and Crossman Road now is suspended.

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0: would you like anything out of here?
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105 dispatch for now. 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At this time, we do have a small fire on the wires. The traffic is passable in one lane.

Base, if you could have 105 come around to the Buckingham and Old Northfield side, set up one barricade at Canyon Drive on Buckingham. That way, traffic's not coming downhill. Roger, Buckingham at Canyon Drive, closer to the Old Northfield intersection.

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1: 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At that point, close it down, and then on the other side, close it Buckingham and Crossland.

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0: 13's been placed at Buckingham and Cross, and as well as Buckingham and Cross Drive. 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
2: I'm breathing. 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Repeating, respond to number 19 Hartstone Drive in Park Hampstead. We find elderly female. Psychiatric emergency. Conscious some breathing. You're requested on a cold response by the state police. Cross streets Heather Hill and Carriage Lane. Time now is 1654.
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0: I'm going to be clear to see.
1: Roger, press for you, clear, press for testing.

Company 2 Winstead Ambulance, respond to 39 Gay Street, outside. Gray female party, fall, still on the ground. 17. Bravo 4. Again, 39 Gay Street, outside. Gray female party that fell, still on the ground. Conscious, breathing, 17, Bravo 4. Time out 17:20.

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One special announcement, there will be an extrication exercise at Thursday's work night. 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

0: Stay off of the extinguisher. We'll hit these two spots and should be good.
1: He is on his way.

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on the air, Brookfield EMS, please respond, 14 Long Meadow Hill Road, for the report of the elderly female, difficulty breathing, repeating Brookfield EMS, please respond, 14 Long Meadow Hill Road, for the report of the elderly female, difficulty breathing, time now, 1847, ALS.

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to Washington Ambulance. Respond 91 Corey Ridge Road, the Fenton residence. 83 male, fall, conscious and breathing, 17 Bravo 4. Repeating 91 Corey Ridge Road, the Fenton residence. 83 male, fall, conscious and breathing, 17 Bravo 4. Crushing Smigat Road in the dead end at 1927.

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